101.5, we know you're not always home. So please take us with you on the DHA app or stream us through your smart speaker. Hey, and bring some snacks for a road trip. You know, gummies, chips, soda. And none of that healthy stuff, though.

0: brand new stuff from Cage the Elephant and Beaches in Tennessee, the name of that one. And you can go to cagetheelephant.com to find out more about that album. Listen to it, download it, all that good stuff. And of course, once we hear tour information about a fall tour, we'll let you know, as I'm sure they'll be heading out sooner than later. Jimmy with you soon. Another Jersey Jam up next, though, Van Halen.
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0: 105.5 WDHA, the Rock of New Jersey, the Pretty Reckless, and When I Wake Up. Jimmy with you, night crawling until midnight. When you wake up tomorrow morning, 6 a.m., that's your chance to win your final pair of New York Renaissance Festival tickets. Mike Anthony's got them in the 6 a.m. hour. New York Ren Fair happening through weekends and Labor Day through October 4th, I believe it is. And Mike has your final pair of tickets tomorrow morning, so get ready for that.
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0: brand new Royal Blood 10 over 10 new album is out in the fall, as well as that tour, which will begin in their homeland of the United Kingdom in November. I'm thinking after the first of the year, we might see some Royal Blood action in our neck of the woods. So that's pretty good, man. 10 over 10, the name of that one. Capping off a Jersey Jam, Jimmy Steele with you, Thin Lizzy on deck.
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0: 105.5 WDHA, the Rock of New Jersey. That's The Warning and Kerosene. Jimmy with you, another Jersey Jam on the way, plus This Day in Rock. And I'm just reading this story. How authorities have slapped Mario Polanco, 27, from the Bronx, and Anthony Arlequin Sicado, 27, from Patterson, with 79 criminal counts apiece. That's, what is that? It's 80 and 80 is 160. That's 158 counts total. What? The charges stem from a 39-car break-in that unfolded across Clifton in one night, June 22nd into the 23rd. Each man now confronts one motor vehicle theft charge, 39 burglary counts, and 39 theft violations. What were they going for, Jimmy? What were they going for? Were there change in the cup holders of these vehicles, Jimmy? Nope, they were going for the airbags. That's right. Now they each have 79 charges. That's a lot of airbags. Was it worth it, fellas?
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0: Brand new stuff from Avatar takes care of that Jersey jam. Crying Fire, the name of that one, on 105.5 WDHA, the Rock of New Jersey. Jimmy with you, night crawling until midnight. And guess what, man? We've got This Day in Rock coming up next, plus The Who on deck.
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0: Jersey. Jimmy Steele doing it with you. Another Jersey Jam on the way right now, though. It's time for This Day in Rock. A monumentous day, if I ever heard of one, the third day of September. It was a warm, sunny weekend in 1982, some 44 years ago. Funded by Apple co-founder Steve Wozniak, the first edition of the US Festival, as in U.S. Festival, started in San Bernardino, California. The three-day event gathered around 500,000 people. And if you didn't think that that was fun, I invite you to go to YouTube and you can see that year's US Festival and the one in 83 as well. Now, I remember, I think this was the year, the first year they did it, 82, is when Van Halen parachuted onto the stage from a plane. That was the 80s, my friend. That's when bands literally parachuted in. David Lee Roth, boom, on stage. There it is. Eddie with his guitar, boom, boom, on stage. I mean, it was, watch it. It's on YouTube, I'm telling you.
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We are the Rock of New Jersey.

Just say, Alexa, open WDHA. Please. We are the Rock of New Jersey.

0: That's Perfect Circle with Starless on 105.5 WDHA, the Rock of New Jersey, taking care of that Jersey Jam. Jimmy with you. We've got Comfortably Numb from Floyd on deck as we get set to wrap things up for the night from the Miller Lite Studio.
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0: 105.5 WDHA, The Rock of New Jersey. Who Will You Follow is from Evanescence. That'll do it for me, Jimmy Steele. I'm out the door. Tomorrow morning, Mike Anthony's got a lot of goodies for you, so wake up with him from 6 to 10. I will catch you tomorrow night at 7 on DHA.
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Coming up on 50 years, this is The Rock of New Jersey. 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

WDHA is where you find new bands, new music, maybe your new favorite song. 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

0: Weezer, 105.5 WDHA. Getting the morning mic drop started. What's going on? My name is Mike Anthony. Friday, man. We're here at Friday. And, well, it's not just Friday. It's a Friday entering a long three-day weekend, if you got it. Labor Day coming up on Monday, and maybe you're off for the next couple days. Doesn't that feel nice? Isn't that a good, good feeling? Yeah, we should have short work weeks all the time, shouldn't we? Let's get that going. Hey, coming up this morning, lots of different tickets and prizes to win. You can consider it a way to celebrate National Lazy Moms Day, because that's what it is today. You know, mom never gets a chance to be lazy. She's always doing something, so time for moms to take a break. Lazy Moms Day today. Also, National College Colors Day. Show off your school pride, whether you're in school, maybe a parent of a college student, what have you. Wear the school colors. And, show off. Maybe be a crazy fan of their football or basketball team or something like that. Also, maybe you like a nice glass of Italian red. Do you? That's interesting.
1: He once tried to test me. I ate his liver with some fava beans and a nice Chianti.
0: Yes, it's National Chianti Day. Oh, boy, that's creepy. National Chianti Day. So have a glass of your red and enjoy with or without fava beans, either way. DHA Road Watch, let's give a listen now and find out how your commute's shaping up this morning.
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3: Good ride on Route 80, Route 10, Route 46 as we start this Friday morning. And if you're taking the day off, getting out of here for the weekend, looking pretty good on 80 westbound out toward Pennsylvania and Route 78 looking good out toward the PA line. The only thing we've got is on the Jersey Turnpike ramp to 440 on the Turnpike. Looks like there's an accident near Route 1 affecting that ramp there at Interchange 10. It looks like there's also an accident southbound Route 1 on to 287 north. Everything else is good. The crossings are quiet. That's your total traffic update. I'm Bob Williams.
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0: Pearl Jam 105.5 WDHA. What's going on, Mike Anthony? Rocking it Friday morning. It's the morning mic drop underway. A couple releases coming out today, actually out now, music-wise. The band, the mysterious band, I should say, called President, have their full-length debut out. I don't know if you're familiar with them. It was kind of a strange thing. What was that, last year, I guess? So they're an anonymous English rock band who apparently came together last year. They have like a, you know, this metal sound, a metalcore music and electronica mixed in there. It's a very unique sound, but they had released no music. And, you know, they were announced to play at that year's, last year's Download Festival, which is a massive, massive, you know, open air rock and metal festival held in the summertime ever since like the early 2000s at Donington Park in the UK. It's the largest rock festival in the UK. So everyone was like, well, who's in the band? They're not like, they have no, what is this all about? So there's lots of speculation of like who they are and that kind of thing. But in any case, regardless of who they are, if you're intrigued by their music or want to find out what their music is all about, their first full-length release is out today, and it's called Blood of Your Empire. Also, Theory of a Dead Man. Love new music from them. Their EP Part 1, Funeral Songs, is out, and it's got their first new music in like 3 years or so. Definitely picking that one up because I just love those guys. Really, really good stuff. So if you check anything out, I hope you enjoy it. And always fun to have some new music in your hands to give a listen to. DHA Roadwatch now.
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2: Good ride on Route 80, Route 10, Route 46 as we start this Friday morning. And if you're taking the day off, getting out of here for the weekend, looking pretty good on 80 westbound out toward Pennsylvania, and Route 78 looking good out toward the PA line. The only thing we've got is on the Jersey Turnpike ramp to 440 on the Turnpike. Looks like there's an accident near Route 1 affecting that ramp there at Interchange 10. It looks like there's also an accident southbound Route 1 on to 287 north. Everything else is good. The crossings are quiet. That's your total traffic update. I'm Bob Williams.
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0: Disturbed, 105.5 WDHA. Look, if you're going to cover a tune, you want to knock it out of the park, right? Well, I think Disturbed did that right there. What a just terrific rendition of that song. Always hits me to this day. I'm just like blown away by it. So cool. Hey, it's the Morning Mic Drop. My name is Mike Anthony, and tomorrow, not just Saturday, but it's September 5th, and it would have been Freddie Mercury's 80th birthday. Crazy, right? When you think about it. Grew up in Zanzibar in India before he relocated with his family to England in his teens, and of course wound up in college befriending someone who was in the band Smile with Brian May and Roger Taylor, and then basically, you know, Queen became what it was and became rock royalty. I'm sure he didn't think all the way back when he was just a kid that this legacy would last so long. They were inducted into the Rock and Roll Hall of Fame in 2001, and here's kind of what Freddie had to say about, you know, Queen's longevity and their endurance.
1: I think bands break up when there's one very strong person and the others get left out, and they think, oh God, this is just too strong and we want to join another band. But the four of us, we're very strong individually, so we just keep going at each other. And I think the reason we've stayed together for so long is just none of us want to leave, because, I mean, if you leave, it's like being a coward. So we still keep going. And as long as the music is still there, and as long as the people are still buying the music, then it's okay. When they stop buying our records, then I'll say goodbye and do something else.
0: What a just outstanding vocalist. And look, arguably one of, if not the best frontmen of all time. You know, you can make the argument that he definitely was. But vocally, I mean, few could do what he did. It's just great to go back and listen to those recordings. So yeah, tomorrow would have been his 80th birthday. So maybe listen to some Queen tunes this weekend and reminisce about that old music that still hits home to this very day. DHA Roadwatch now.
2: In Edison, we've got delays exiting the Turnpike Interchange 10 onto 287 North. That's construction work and a possible accident there. That backs up 440 going south into 287 North by the Turnpike. Garden State Parkway looking good. In and out of Route 80 in Morris County looking pretty nice. And 10 and 46 looking pretty good. Schools started this week by and large, but maybe a lot of the school systems taking today off. We'll see how that plays out with the volumes. So far, it's about 10 minutes at the GW Bridge, better at the Lincoln or Holland Tunnels. That's your total traffic update. I'm Bob Williams.
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3: 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Time and temp brought to you by RWJ Barnabas Health. Friday morning. My name is Mike. It is the morning mic dropping. Gotta start giving away some tickets. Got some stuff coming up. I'll tell you about that soon. Right now, Brian Fallon, solo material. It's not bad for New Jersey at DHA.

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3: In Edison, we've got delays exiting the Turnpike Interchange 10 onto 287 North. That's construction work and a possible accident there. That backs up 440 going south into 287 North by the Turnpike. Garden State Parkway looking good. In and out of Route 80 in Morris County looking pretty nice. And 10 and 46 looking pretty good. Schools started this week by and large, but maybe a lot of the school systems taking today off. We'll see how that plays out with the volumes. So far, it's about 10 minutes at the GW Bridge, better at the Lincoln or Holland Tunnels. That's your total traffic update. I'm Bob Williams.
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0: Jones down in a hole. Rock, New Jersey, 105.5 WDHA. Good morning. It's the morning mic drop. My name is Mike. We're getting your Friday underway here as we get set to enter the weekend and maybe, hopefully, if you're lucky, you get a nice long one, too. A nice three-day weekend headed into Labor Day on Monday. Prizes coming up. Plenty of stuff, actually, as I mentioned. In just a little bit, we'll be opening the box office to get you in for Mike Campbell and the Dirty Knobs. Really cool show coming to Park Stage in Freehold. And that's a really cool venue. If you've never been, it's outdoor stage, and it's going to be a really cool experience for you. Labor Day destinations, where are you going? Are you even going anywhere? Maybe you're just kind of taking it easy. I've mentioned this before, but look, each year as I get older, the more and more I love the chance I get to like kind of do nothing, because I feel like there's just always so much to do. And then on top of it, I just like stress myself out even more. Like I'm just going and going and going. And don't you just feel like you're just always constantly on the go? Kicked back and relaxed is the way I like to be a lot of the times now. But hey, if you are maybe traveling somewhere, well, of course, travel time right now is the busiest. Or one of the busiest times of the year. Millions of Americans expected to take the roads over this weekend. And according to a new report from AAA, mild temperatures and a little extra daylight are inspiring a lot of us to spend more time outdoors. So popular trips, well, that's Alaska cruises, visits to national parks, river cruises, and even sightseeing tours. But here in the States, what do we exactly like to do? Well, where do we like to go, I should say? Top destinations, top five, I'll give you. Number five spot, the city. And you know what city I'm talking about, New York. New York, maybe not as much for us. We're super close, and many of us go there pretty often, so it's not like really a perfect getaway, but it's still always fun to go there. Denver, Colorado made the top four spot. Boston at number three. Number two, Orlando, Florida, which I was surprised by only because what beat it out was number one, Seattle, Washington. I don't know. Given props to Seattle, man, for getting the top spot there. Never thought of that as a top destination here in the States. Cool spot nonetheless, but just to grab the number one place to go, I don't know. I might hard disagree with that. DHA Road Watch, let's give a listen.
1: Just a couple of things early on this Friday morning. Route 21 at Belleville by Belleville Pike, it's an accident. Hudson River Crossing's under 5 to 10 minutes. You got some slowdowns on the Parkway northbound beyond exit 145. And the Turnpike getting better by Interchange 10. There was earlier construction work on the ramp to 440. NJ Transit trains are okay. That's your total traffic update. I'm Bob Williams.
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0: It's the Rock of New Jersey, 105.5 WDHA. It's Mike. We are rocking through a Friday, man, headed into a Labor Day weekend. You young folks, listen up. Actually, anybody can listen up to this because a lot of us would like to make tons of cash. It's super important for many of us to get a good salary, right? Maybe you'd like to make six figures and you're not. What could get you there? Well, if you're looking for a six-figure career, the Labor Department, new Labor Department data has identified the fastest growing jobs that pay more than 100K a year. And many of them, not surprisingly, in healthcare. Yeah, of course, that's probably not a shocker. The report says an aging population and the rising rates of various chronic illnesses and healthcare and all that kind of stuff is kind of fueling the need for that type of work. But they listed the 13 fastest growing jobs over 100K. And there's a mix of stuff. But as I said, a lot of healthcare stuff. Nurse practitioner came in the number one spot with the median salary or average salary at $132,000 a year. Also up there, computer and information research scientists. Physician assistants high up on the list. Occupational therapists up there, and even biochemists and biophysicists, all of which, most of these people are much, much smarter than I'll ever be. And that's most likely why I never got into any of those professions. But don't be like me. Get yourself some good cash flowing in. DHA Roadwatch now.
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2: Not so bad on this Friday morning before Labor Day weekend. Many have the day off. Many may be working from home. Maybe you're one of the lucky ones. If you're on the roads, that's also not so bad. A lot less traffic out here on Route 10, Route 46, and Route 80. 206 looking good in toward the Flanders area. Remember the construction work at Pleasant Hill Road. That's closed for the next 4 months right by the Flanders Golf Course. Hudson River Crossing's up to about 10:15 at the GWB. Lincoln and Holland Tunnels are good. Parkway, just some slowdowns, but not so bad up toward 148. And at Belleville, Route 21 northbound side of crash up by Belleville Turnpike. That's your total traffic update. I'm Bob Williams.
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105.5 WDHA. Mike Campbell and the Dirty Knobs coming to Town Hall right in New York City. Really, really great venue. And they're playing the show Wednesday, September 30th. 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Let's have you call up right now and hook you up with a free pair. If you'd like to go, you can give me a buzz right now. 973-292-1055. Again, pair of tickets up for grabs going to a random caller from Mike Campbell and the Dirty Knobs. Really cool band, too, because, you know, Mike Campbell, great guitarist that, you know, from the Heartbreakers, and Steve Ferrone on drums has also played with Tom Petty and the Heartbreakers, and he's just fabulous. Chris Holt on guitar, Lance Morrison, both of those guys have played with Don Henley, Chris doing some work with the Beatles. It's just going to be some really stellar talent up on that stage. So give me a shout, get in for the show, and let's do Semisonic now. Good luck.

0: Semisonic there, 105.5 WDHA. Morning Mic Drop is rolling along here, Friday edition. Ben of East Brunswick just gave me a shout, got through, and got himself some tickets for Mike Campbell and the Dirty Knobs. Great show that's going to be coming up. Town Hall, New York City, Wednesday, September 30th. If you have not won this week, get those tickets at Ticketmaster.com while they last. I would definitely try to get on that because that's going to be just a killer experience. Such a great group of musicians rocking out that night. Let's fire up the DHA Road Watch now, see how the rest of your drive is going.
1: It's just you and the road this morning and the great tunes on your radio. Got a good ride going on the Garden State Parkway northbound by exit 145 up to 148. And around Morris County, not so bad, on 80 and 10 at 46. 15 slow at Berkshire Valley Road, and again through the construction work by Lafayette. And if you're heading out of the area for the weekend, looking good. I don't see any regional problems. Heading west on 78 or Route 80 into Pennsylvania and upstate New York, looking pretty good. Jersey Shore bound you are, well, pretty good as well on the parkway. And that's your total traffic update. I'm Bob Williams.
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0: 749, 72 degrees. Time and temp brought to you by RWJ Barnabas Health. Still to come on the morning mic drop today. Almost Queen tickets. The Villain Arts Tattoo Festival going on this weekend. Plus, tickets to the New York Renaissance Fair. All of that still to come. Rush now on the Rock of New Jersey.

0: Def Leppard, 105.5 WDHA. Morning mic drop. Headed into the weekend, it is Mike, and we got more prizes coming your way. Almost Queen is tonight. That's at Park Stage in Freehold. I have tickets in just a little bit to get you in for that. Plus, a little later, New York Renaissance Fair and also Villain Arts Tattoo Festival is this weekend. Both of those shots coming your way in a bit. Right now, DHA Road Watch.
1: Route 21 northbound side accident clearing at Belleville by Belleville Pike Garden State Parkway. Just the slow spots at exit 145 up to 150. 80 and 10 at 46. Morris County looking pretty good. And now a slowdown on 287 southbound by Parsippany Road. Possible problem there. We're checking into that. Hudson River Crossings 25 to 30 at the GW Bridge. Better at the Lincoln or Holland Tunnels. Trains and buses are looking good. And that's your total traffic update. I'm Bob Williams.
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10: 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What's going on? Mike Anthony along with you. Do you have plans tonight? That is the big question. It's a Friday night. You got to do something fun, right? To get ready for enjoying the whole weekend. Well, to kick things off, how about Almost Queen? Park stage in Freehold. Nice venue. Outdoor stage tonight. You could be out there watching some just awesome music. I mean, these are really super talented musicians that do a great, great job paying tribute to the legendary Queen. They do big Queen favorites. They dive deep into the Queen catalog. It's extraordinary. It really is. So if you haven't checked them out before, or if you have, let's send you again. Again, Park Stage Freehold tonight. You got to be available tonight. Almost Queen. Let's get you a pair of tickets. 973-292-1055. Good luck from DHA. I win.

0: Ford, 105.5 WDHA. What's going on? My name is Mike. It's the Morning Mike Dropping. Let's get to some tickets given away. Hello, DHA.
1: Yo, what's going on?
0: not much. Who am I talking to?
1: This is Joseph.
0: Joseph, how's your morning going? All right?
1: It's okay. I think my Friday's about to get a little better.
0: Well, yeah. Look, it's already Friday. I mean, that's pretty cool. So, yeah, you're going to check out Almost Queen tonight, man.
1: That's awesome.
0: Yeah, they're really good. I don't know if you've ever seen them before, but...
1: No, never. I've never even seen any Queen cover band, so...
0: I'm telling you, these guys, they do a great job. I mean, look, Queen is a hard band to cover, but they sound great.
1: Awesome. That's awesome.
0: Yeah. Where are you from, Joseph?
1: Randolph.
0: Beautiful. Well, Joseph is in for free again. The show is tonight, so if you didn't win your tickets, I'm sorry you are out of luck at winning, but... Tickets at Ticketmaster.com, so get there. Park Stage and Freehold. That's a fun way to kick off a Labor Day weekend, right? Some Queen music done really, really well. Definitely check them out. Hey, coming up in just a little bit, another chance to win, and this time will be for another thing happening this weekend. The Villain Arts Tattoo Festival happening at the Meadowlands Convention Center. It's the third annual one. This thing's a lot of fun. I'll tell you more about that in just a few. Right now, Cheap Trick at DHA.

0: Smashing Pumpkins, 105.5 WDHA. Morning mic drop rolls along here as we get into the weekend. Just about. It's Friday morning, man. Labor Day weekend is right here. And I hope you're looking forward to it. Some time to rest, relax, and recharge. And get yourself ready for the fall season. It's Mike Anthony, and I was reading about this event that took place. There's this group called We Bear All. I don't know if you've heard of them. I would imagine not, unless you read what I read, but they're a group of nudists in Wisconsin. They called themselves, as I said, We Bear All, and what they did last weekend is hosted their first naked skydiving event. They wanted to organize the jump to kind of help people feel good about their bodies and feel comfortable in their own skin. So that's just what they did. Bunch of members got together and jumped out of a good plane, perfectly, you know, up and running and 14,000 feet in the air, and stripped down to nothing at all and jumped out. Even veteran skydiving teachers were on board. They had thousands of jumps under their belt, and they said this was their first time flying in the buff. The president's group, by the way, took the plunge to demonstrate freedom as well as to help others feel strong and build confidence, because you're bare, you're out there, as they say, and you shouldn't judge people on exactly what type of body they have or what they look like, which, you know, I'm all about. I appreciate the sentiment. I think that's really good to you know, feel proud of your body and all that stuff. It's just a weird way to go about it. I don't know if I would be up for that. Skydiving in general, I've never done it before. I'll admit that. I guess I'm just a little too nervous to. But doing it naked just puts just another added element of fear in me. You know, you might not think anything of it, but I just feel like, God forbid, if I did it and something went wrong, you know, and sprawled out in the middle of the woods or some, you know, open road or something, and people have to find me or they stumble upon me. It's one thing. Look, I like living, so I wouldn't want an accident, as I said, God forbid, to happen. But on top of that, if someone were to find me, I don't want to be completely naked. I don't like that. It's not my way to go out. So I wouldn't choose to participate in this event, but I'm glad they had fun doing it.
1: On Route 78, it's a crash and delays. Eastbound side 78, exit 26 to exit 29. One lane is closed there. And those backups go all the way back to exit 24. Right lane is closed on that crash before you go to 287 eastbound 78. Everything else looks pretty good. Garden State Parkway down to the shore points. There is a possible vehicle fire on the Turnpike car and truck lanes ramp at exit 10 for Edison. We're checking into that. And 25 to 30 at the GW Bridge, Lincoln and Holland tunnels, 5 to 10 minute delays. And that's your total traffic update. I'm Bob Williams.
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15: 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It's Mike Anthony. We are moving through this Friday edition of the Morning Mic Drop. And if you want in for the Villain Arts 3rd Annual Meadowlands Tattoo Arts Festival, let's get you in. Lots to check out there. I mean, of course, you know, tattoo-related stuff, like 800 of the world's best artists. How's that for you? You can get a tattoo right when you go. Or you could at least book something or set something up. Live human suspension, contortionists, sword swallowers, all kinds of crazy acts going on and fun things to check out. The latest trends in tattoos. It happens tomorrow through this Monday. So tomorrow through Labor Day at the Meadowlands Convention Center. There are tickets available at villainarts.com, but I'm going to hook somebody up right now just for calling me up and being random at 973-292-1055. give me a shout. Good luck. Here's Dirty Honey at DHA.

0: 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Good morning.
1: Hey, Mike, what's going on?
0: Not much, man. It's Friday. I'm feeling great. How about you?
1: I am too, if I'm the random caller.
0: What's your name?
1: Ryan.
0: You happen to be the random caller, man.
1: Awesome. I appreciate it.
0: Yeah, you got tattoos, Ryan?
1: I do. 11, actually.
0: Look at you. Are you getting more at this thing, or are you just going to kind of check out everything?
1: I don't know. I had a hip replacement done, and they tell you it's not really wise to get, like, ink after that. But, I mean, when I'm there, I can't tell you I won't.
0: That's the way to look at it, right? Ryan, what town are you from?
1: I'm from Bud Lake.
0: All right, man. Congratulations. It's going to be fun. Going on tomorrow through Monday. So tomorrow, Saturday from, tomorrow, Saturday through Labor Day, Monday. Lots of cool stuff going on, too, just besides, you know, the tattoo artists and all that. You got sword swallowers and human suspension contortionists and all kinds of good stuff. It's villainarts.com if you want to grab some tickets. And I believe you could also go there and buy them, you know, when you arrive and head on in and have a good time. All right. Check it out. Meadowlands Convention Center. 90s at 9 is on the way in just moments. Let's fire up Joan Jett now at DHA.

0: Friday at 105.5 WDHA. We're all feeling good because, well, it's Friday. Long weekend coming up for a lot of us, right? If you have off for a couple days in a row, that's your chance to do nothing. I mean, maybe you have something planned. Look, maybe you have a getaway going on or just a road trip. Or look, maybe you're going to some of the things I've been giving away all week. I don't know. But in between any of that, that's your chance to just, like, I don't know, just lounge a little longer on that couch. Be a little lazy, because we're going all the time. These weekends, man, they're far and few between, so take advantage, all right? Hey, speaking of having fun, though, and doing something, I still have one more chance to win something this morning, and I've been saving it. It's coming up in just a little bit after the 90s at 9. My last pair of New York Renaissance Fair tickets for this week. That is going on now through October 4th, actually. So you can head there, too, this weekend. RenFair.com to pick up tickets. Or in just a little bit, we'll get you hooked up. Let's do the DHA Road Watch last look of the morning.
1: On Route 78, it's a crash and delays. Eastbound side 78, exit 26 to exit 29. One lane is closed there. And those backups go all the way back to exit 24. Right lane is closed on that crash before you go to 287 eastbound 78. Everything else looks pretty good. Garden State Parkway down to the shore points. There is a possible vehicle fire on the Turnpike car and truck lanes ramp at exit 10 for Edison. We're checking into that. And 25 to 30 at the GW Bridge, Lincoln and Holland tunnels, 5 to 10 minute delays. And that's your total traffic update. I'm Bob Williams.
2: 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Part of the Beasley Media Group. We are the Rock of New Jersey. No time machines or portals to a different timeline necessary. We're headed back to a kick-ass decade of rock. This is the 90s at 9.
0: Yes, ready to go. New York Renaissance Fair tickets on the way after this block of 90s tunes. And we head back to kick things off to 1991. It's, you could abbreviate this album title, but I just can't do it. It's For Unlawful Carnal Knowledge from Van Halen, again, released in 91. And while it kind of got mixed reviews back then and some actual negative reviews back then, had a bunch of hits, was number one on the charts for like 3 weeks in a row when it debuted. And it's a monster record. Has some really great tracks on there. As I said, some really, really well-known songs. And while not necessarily, I don't know if you want to say like from the peak era of Van Halen, I guess, it's a classic to me, man. It just flows so well. Really well-produced sounding, too. Sounds really nice. But retrospectively, I read some reviews that went back and listened to the album kind of like, you know, more recently and kind of changed their tune, saying that it is, you know, a very well-done Van Halen record and stands out amongst some others. So I don't know. My opinion on it is it rocks. There's really not a lot of bad Van Halen tunes to be found. So this album has a bunch of good ones, including this. It's Top of the World. Kicking off the 90s at 9. Let's do it. DHA.

0: 90s at 9, closing up there. At 105.5 WDHA, doing some sponge, not just for me, but for Brandon in South Plainfield. I actually got a really cool email earlier this morning from him, and he's like, hey, for the 90s at 9, I've heard you play this song before, and I've heard you say that it's one of your favorite 90s tunes and maybe all-time favorite rock songs. It's Sponge and Plowed. And I wrote back, I was like, well, you don't have to twist my arm, but thanks a lot for, you know, for saying that. But it is a favorite of his as well. So, Brandon, thanks for reaching out. That's for him. And as I said, kind of for me as well. If you ever have a suggestion of a tune you want to hear for the 90s at 9, just send me an email, mike@wdhafm.com. And you can always feel free to call me up. Like, the phones are ringing right now, 973-292-1055. I think I know why the phones are ringing, actually, right now. I haven't even said yet, but I mentioned it earlier. I do have a last chance this week of getting you hooked up with New York Renaissance Fair tickets. It's already underway, man. It's in Tuxedo, New York. They're doing it, and they're going through October 4th, and what a fun time it is if you go out there for the day. I am telling you, you will have a blast. If you've never been before, what do you expect? Well, you get, there's musical performances, there's comedy shows, there's jousting. That's always really fun and exciting to watch. Food and drinks, like, I mean, you could chow down, and you could have some beer, some mead, some, you know, they have all kinds of great stuff for you to choose from. Shopping, you can do that through the vendors and artisan crafts and all different stuff. It's a blast. It's a jam-packed day. So let's get you there with some free tickets. 973-292-1055. I'm going to cycle through a bunch of callers and really try to get someone random, okay? So call me up now and good luck.
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14: I'm here, 105.5 WDHA. It's the morning mic drop. My name is Mike Anthony. Phone's going nuts. Well, I guess last opportunity here for some Renaissance Fair tickets. Good morning, DHA. Who's this?
15: This is Randy.
14: Randy, what's going on this morning?
15: Nothing. Just driving around work.
14: You're driving around to work?
15: No. I do work for the county, so.
14: Oh, okay.
15: I'm just driving around looking for work.
14: All right. Well, that's kind of cool. At least it's a nice day for it. It's not like, you know, downpouring or anything.
15: It's a beautiful day.
14: Yeah. You're my random caller, man. You're going to check out the Ren Fair.
15: Am I?
14: Yeah.
15: Oh, excellent.
14: You ever been before?
15: I've been there once, about 3 years ago.
14: It's cool, right?
15: Yeah.
14: I like it. I always have a good time going out there. So, yeah, we're sending you for free a pair of tickets as yours, and we'll be getting them out to you soon. Where are you from?
15: I'm from Three Bridges, New Jersey.
14: Beautiful. I like that. Congrats to Randy, and hopefully Randy will run into you. Maybe you're going to the Renaissance Fair. Renfair.com. Grab your tickets and go have a good time. Ozzy now on the Rock of New Jersey, DHA.

0: great track. That is the new one from Royal Blood, 10 over 10 at 105.5 WDHA. Time to wrap up the morning mic drop. And it's always fun hanging with you, especially on a Friday as we're entering Labor Day weekend. How could you not be in a good mood? I guess it's a possibility, but hopefully you're doing good, enjoying the day so far, and looking forward to the weekend, man. Hopefully you got something fun in store, or just, as I said, been saying all morning, man, taking advantage of a couple of days off to rest, relax, and recharge the old batteries. Let's get it going. Let's get into weekend mode. Hey, coming up, Rob Acampora takes over. 10:45 DHA coffee break. He will wrap up this week's theme. I'm back with you later tonight. This is my day where I'll take care of some behind-the-scenes business, if you will. And then, to be quite honest, I'll lay down and take a power nap and join you at 11 o'clock tonight for Metal with Mike. Full hour of metal tunes coming your way. Join me for that. And again, have a really good weekend. I'll talk to you soon.
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0: That is brand new music from Cage the Elephant, Beaches in Tennessee, here at 105.5 WDHA, The Rock of New Jersey. Hey, good morning. I'm Rob Acampora in the Corona Extra Studios. And yes, the state of Tennessee is really not near the Atlantic Ocean. As a matter of fact, what we know as a beach, what would be the closest beach to Tennessee? Why don't we take the most eastern city in the state of Tennessee? I'll pick Bristol, Tennessee, because you could walk across the street from Bristol, Tennessee and be in Bristol, Virginia. So you go from Bristol, Tennessee, you got to drive some 400 plus miles before you hit Virginia Beach.
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4: I hope you have your grill prepared for this weekend because you got great grilling weather. We're going to have middle 80s later this afternoon with a mixture of sunshine and clouds. Sunshine for the rest of your Labor Day weekend. And through the weekend, we'll flirt with 80 degrees, probably more like the upper 70s. 38 Special, Bush and Nickelback coming your way after The Who. It's a bargain. It's WDHA.

0: There's Nickelback, Rattle the Cage here at 105.5 WDHA, The Rock in New Jersey. Labor Day weekend is coming. In the next few hours, it'll be official. You may already have decided to start your Labor Day weekend. And one of the traditions of Labor Day is this old rule of wearing white after Labor Day. Started in the 19th century when wealthy city residents stored away their lightweight summer clothes. So you can't wear white after... Oh, please. I'm wearing white socks all the time. I mean, it is white, and it's after Labor Day. Is the fashion police coming after me or something? We wrap up the coffee break in just minutes here at 105.5 WDHA.
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15: The DHA Coffee Break.
0: Well, the weekend is almost here. Maybe you've already kicked it off a day early. Good for you if you're doing that, because Monday is Labor Day. You've got the day off, saluting the working person. And we've given you a lot of facts about Labor Day that you may have known or may not have known. I got a few more before we get into the last song this week on the Coffee Break here on WDHA. Now, historians still debate that the true founder of the holiday is split between Peter J. McGuire, who was part of the American Federation of Labor, and Matthew McGuire of the Central Labor Union. No relation. But yet, when I looked online to look at these guys, the same picture popped up for both guys. Now, why not May 1st? And I bring this up because we're talking about International Workers' Day a couple days ago. And that is the global Labor Day that most countries recognize. We chose May 1st to avoid association with the violent 1886 Haymarket affair in Chicago. And that was where workers came out and basically rioted against working conditions, wanting the 8-hour workday. That was the inspiration for the globe. The U.S. just tries to set their own federal holiday for it, which Grover Cleveland made into law in 1894. But the state of Oregon was the first state to pass a law recognizing Labor Day 7 years before Grover Cleveland put it into national law. To wrap up this week on the Coffee Break, we give you something for the blue-collar man. 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

0: Saluting the Blue Collar Man. Sticks on the coffee break at 105.5 WDHA, The Rock in New Jersey. Come Monday on Labor Day, we'll kick off another week of the coffee break, and we're headed back to school. Be listening up next week, right around this time, here at 105.5 WDHA, The Rock in New Jersey. Jersey Jam with Def Leppard and Hailstorm and Social D coming your way. Guns N' Roses right now, WDHA.
1: What we've got here is failure to communicate. Some men you just can't reach. So you get what we had here last week, which is the way he wants.

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101.5, we know you're not always home. So please take us with you on the DHA app or stream us through your smart speaker. Hey, and bring some snacks for our road trip. 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
3: 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I'm like a monsoon in your chat room. Yours truly, David Lee. I am analog, but I speak fluent digital, and that's why they got me right here on WDHA.

0: I spent your Saturday night down by the beach in Asbury Park at the Stone Pony Summer Stage, where those guys have tickets still available for their show, Social Distortion. That's their new one tonight here at 105.5 WDHA, The Rock in New Jersey. 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If you want to go up to SI Stadium, you got Iron Maiden. 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
17: Today will be the warmest day for this weekend, getting to about 84 with a mixture of sunshine and clouds, but still sunshine all weekend. Looking at 80 on Saturday, more like 77 on Sunday, and then by Monday, we'll be flirting with 80 again.
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0: You'll see them opening up for AC/DC later this month when they play MetLife Stadium. The Pretty Reckless When I Wake Up is here at 105.5 WDHA, The Rock in New Jersey. Maybe you haven't gotten all your plans together as far as this weekend is concerned. Well, here's something else to keep in the back of your mind. Villain Art's third annual Meadowlands Tattoo Arts Festival is going on this weekend. You can get tattooed by 800 of the world's best artists. You can see live human suspension, contortionists, sword swallowers, and the latest trends in tattoos. It kicks off on Saturday. It goes through Monday at the Meadowlands Convention Center. If you want to know more and get tickets, go to villainarts.com.
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0: 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We're getting closer to your lunchtime with Sammy Hagar kicking off the next Jersey Jam. It's a mixture of sunshine and clouds. We're right at 80 degrees in Morris County.
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Blindside of Jersey Jam at 105.5 WDHA with Metallica, Youngblood, and the new one from Brian Fallon coming your way. Here's Neil Young and Southern Man at 105.5 WDHA, the Rock of New Jersey.

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0: Ryan Fallon, the Jersey guy himself, saying it's not bad for New Jersey. Here at 105.5 WDHA, the Rock of New Jersey. And, yeah, what's going on in New Jersey as far as this weekend? Yeah, there's a lot of good stuff. The Barbecue and Craft Beer Festival is going to be happening down at Monmouth Park in Oceanport. If you're into horse racing, you can go to the Barbecue and Craft Beer Festival, then make your way into Monmouth Park and enjoy some racing on Saturday, Sunday, and Monday. Well, there's one option for you. Then you've got, as I take a look ahead, if you want to head down to Asbury Park, and maybe, just maybe, you don't want to see Social Distortion on Saturday night, make your way to the Baronet Rooftop in Asbury Park, which is on top of the Asbury Hotel. They're doing a special screening of the classic Dirty Dancing. 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
2: Should touch into the middle 80s later this afternoon with that mixture of sunshine and clouds, and it's sunshine all weekend long. Should break 80 on Saturday, a little below 80 on Sunday, and then back toward 80 on Monday. Springsteen, Pearl Jam, and U2 coming up after Aerosmith here at 105.5 WDHA.

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2: 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This is Wes from Puddle of Mud. And guess what? 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

0: That's a new one from U2. That's Street of Dreams here at 105.5 WDHA, The Rock in New Jersey. Thanks for being here. I'm Rob Acampora in the Corona Extra Studios. As you know, Rush has been touring and paying tribute to their late great drummer, Neil Peart, and they've extended the tour. They've added 4 dates so far. There could be some more dates added on before the year is done. And while they're out on the road, the documentary film on Neil Peart will be taking center stage called No One's Disciple. Now, it'll be released in Canada first, makes total sense. They're going to play it at the Toronto International Film Festival in the middle of the month. Then the network CBC will have it. We should see it here in the United States October or November. But if you'd like to get a sneak peek of the trailer, we have that up at WDHAFM.com.
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13: 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We got Tom Petty kicking off the next Jersey Jam. It's a mixture of sunshine and clouds, and just about everybody in North Jersey is now over 80 degrees.
12: 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More rock starting

just a couple of years ago in the Kevin Smith movie Clerks 3. There's Lit, My Own Worst Enemy, here at 105.5 WDHA. Still to come in this Jersey Jam, we got the Stones, we got Judas Priest and the Foo Fighters. A little bit of Pink Floyd. Let's ease into this weekend here at 105.5 WDHA.

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the Foo Fighters with Window here at 105.5 WDHA, the Rock of New Jersey. I'm Rob Acampora. As you're thinking about this weekend and things to do, maybe take in a baseball game. That would be a good idea. I mean, the Mets are at home. There's plenty of tickets available. Oh, am I saying that out loud? I'm a Mets fan. I can say that out loud. I mean,

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0: That is Blackstone Sherry. That is deep. Here at 105.5 WDHA, The Rock in New Jersey. Sunday night, you may be going out and celebrating this weekend because you're off on Monday, but let's decide that you're going to stay in. You're going to lay low. You're going to be with some friends. Have WDHA on in the background and pay close attention to Rich Russo. He's got a show called Anything, Anything. The title says it all. Pretty much Rich Russo is going to play anything, anything. And it's always an adventure with Rich. 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
0: It's your time at 10 from RWJ Barnabas Seltzer. We're getting closer to 2 o'clock. We got the Allman Brothers kicking off the next Jersey Jam. A mixture of sunshine and clouds in the low 80s in Union County.
15: Strap in. It's time to Jersey Jam on the Rock of New Jersey. 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
1: Cage the Elephant here at 105.5 WDHA. Don't forget, we got their new one, Beaches in Tennessee. You'll hear that later this afternoon with Scotty B here on WDHA. Inside this Jersey Jam, we got Queensryche, a little Shinedown. We'll throw in Blur as well. David Bowie, Young Americans, WDHA.

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We are the Rock of New Jersey.

Just say, Alexa, open WDHA. Please. We are the Rock of New Jersey. Welcome.

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0: That is Royal Blood. That is 10 over 10 here at 105.5 WDHA, The Rock in New Jersey. And in mathematical terms, since we're all getting ready for back to school, 10 over 10, when you cancel out the zeros, is actually 1 over 1. Your answer is 1. And on the coffee break starting on Monday at 10:45 ish, we will salute going back to school with 105.5 WDHA.
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0: Almost at our high of 84 today. That's about as warm as we're going to get this weekend. But the good news is we have sunshine all weekend. Should be just over 80 tomorrow. Sunday, more like 70,

0: 105.5 WDHA. That is Nickelback. I'm Rob Acampora. Yeah, it's just about here. If you took today off, bravo to you. You got a very long weekend. Enjoy it. If you're counting down to getting out of work, make sure you take time out on Monday just to salute yourself. Pat yourself on the back for a second, because Labor Day is about the working person, not only contributing to your family or to yourself, but you're also contributing to society. Never forget that. And whatever you decide to do this weekend, there's so many great concerts that are around the area over the next few days. The weather's going to be perfect for the gathering and the barbecue. And yeah, you could decide to have a couple of cold beers and enjoy some of those adult beverages. But if you're going to do that, just remember, be safe, be smart, don't be stupid. I'll join you on Labor Day. I'm going to start at noon. I think I'm doing noon to 6, as a matter of fact. I'll probably slip in for the coffee break just to get it started for the week, but be listening to me then. I'll be in your background of your Labor Day celebration here on WDHA. Scotty B's coming in next, and your Jersey Jam has got Three Doors Down, The Clash, and Nine Inch Nails. 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
0: 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It's a mixture of sunshine and clouds, and much of North Jersey is in the low 80s.
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0: Newport in Central Jersey, Manhattan, Staten Island. You are officially surviving the Friday commute with me, the Southern Fried Maniac, Scotty B on 105.5 DHA. Now look, if you are hitting the asphalt right now to kick off the Labor Day weekend, you better keep your right foot light. The New Jersey State Police and local departments have flooded the roads for a Gold Zero traffic enforcement blitz today. So expect a heavy trooper presence watching your every move. That is especially if you're crawling down the Garden State Cash Cow or the Turnpike. Slow it down, stay safe, and let the DHA rock do the speeding.
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23: We're going to have a beautiful Friday night tonight. Lows in the 60s. Beautiful tomorrow. Sunny. Highs around 80. We're in the 80s right now at the DHA Miller Lite Studio in Somerset.

0: Damon Blood from Zach Wilde and Black Label Society on 105.5 DHA. Speaking of names and blood, I come across this from Entertainment Weekly. Quite creepy, actually. They just dropped a mind-blowing list of real-life killers who actually appeared on TV game shows before getting caught. We're talking Rodney Alcala winning the dating game back in 1978. Timothy Bleefnik joking around on Family Feud before taking his wife's life. Hell, Lori Vallow, Daybell, and Donna Adelson were both flashing smiles on Wheel of Fortune years before their horrific crimes. Even Jeopardy is in the mix. They had a two-time champion, Paul Curry, who ended up behind bars for murder. Talk about a killer television lineup.
1: Starting off with some troubles on the turnpike in the truck lane southbound approaching exit 14 for 78. We've got a crash. Two right lanes are blocked and expect delays on 80 westbound between the Garden State Parkway exit 62 out to Main Street exit 57. And then we have some westbound slowdowns through Denville and opens up a bit, then a bit slow into the Wharton area. On the Garden State Parkway southbound, the Essex tolls down to 142. That's extra heavy. And then northbound 142 up to 151. Slow traffic. That's your total traffic update. I'm Crispin.
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0: Time and temp from RWJ Barnabas Health. 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

0: That was World Alone from the legendary Black Sabbath guitarist Tony Iommi on 105.5 DHA. Speaking of feeling alone in the world, Sandra Bullock, the actress, is out here celebrating because she finally feels vindicated. And no, critics haven't reevaluated Speed 2 Cruise Control and decided it's a masterpiece. She's thrilled and celebrating because the U.S. government finally released its UFO files, corroborating her story that she isn't crazy. She appeared on Kyle Kelsey's podcast, and she admitted she saw alien spaceships flying in a strict formation years ago while filming a movie in the Caribbean. Now, she did mention there were a few beers involved on the beach, but hey, pilots saw the exact same thing.
1: They've got some extra heavy traffic on Route 80 traveling westbound into Parsippany, then westbound into Danville. It's slow. We're eastbound at exit 38. Route 46 in Danville, there's a crash blocking the right lane. And we have slow traffic traveling on 24 westbound past the Short Hills Mall and again into 287. Expect delays traveling right now on the Garden State Parkway. They look exceptionally slow.

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4: We'll drop down to the 60s tonight, shoot up to around 80 degrees tomorrow with sunny skies. We're in the 80s right now at the DHA Miller Lite Studio in Somerset.

0: Fall Young Again from Shinedown on 105.5 DHA. 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
1: We have traffic troubles on Route 80. First up, westbound pretty heavy into Parsippany and westbound into Denville, and then eastbound into Denville, exit 38, Route 46. We've got a crash blocking the right lane. Stop and go traffic as well. Westbound Saddlebrook River Road, exit 62, down to Madison Avenue. Now 24 westbound, we've got some pretty heavy traffic in spots from exit 7, JFK Parkway, out to 287, and 287 northbound from 24 up to Route 10. That's heavy. That's your total traffic update. I'm Janelle Crispin.
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0: Time and temp from RWJ Barnabas Health. We're coming up on 5 o'clock, and we're in the 80s in Asbury Park.
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0: That's new DHA rock title, Beaches in Tennessee, from KC Elephant on 105.5 DHA. Frontman Matt Schultz actually wrote that track about fighting his way out of a serious mental health crisis, and it just made history by debuting at number one on the Billboard charts. And big news for all you KC Elephant fans, the band just confirmed they are in the studio right now, putting the final finishing touches on their next album. Word is they're plotting a tour to back it up, so you know we'll have your ticket hooks the second those dates drop.
1: We have traffic troubles on Route 80. First up, westbound pretty heavy into Parsippany and westbound into Denville, and then eastbound into Denville, exit 38, Route 46. We've got a crash blocking the right lane. Stop-and-go traffic as well. Westbound Saddlebrook River Road, exit 62, down to Madison Avenue. Now 24 westbound, we've got some pretty heavy traffic in spots from exit 7, JFK Parkway, out to 287. And 287 northbound from 24 up to Route 10. That's heavy. That's your total traffic update. I'm Janelle Crispin.
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0: We'll drop down to the 60s tonight, shoot up to around 80 degrees tomorrow with sunny skies. We're in the 80s right now at the DHA Miller Lite Studio in Somerset.

the ball.

0: You too. Street of Dreams on 105.5 DHA. Speaking of dreaming about a street where you don't have to work, Monday is officially Labor Day, and a massive new study just ranked the hardest working states in America based on hours, employment, and commutes. Apparently, the absolute hardest working states are South Dakota, North Dakota, and Hawaii. Must be exhausting serving all those Mai Tais on the beach. Michigan came in dead last, followed closely by New Jersey and New York near the bottom. They're calling us the lazy states. Whoever ran this study has never sat in 3 hours of holiday weekend traffic on the GSP or the outer borough bridges just to get a glimpse of sand. That is real labor right there.
1: Slowdowns on the Garden State Parkway coming and going southbound a bit heavy from Morristown down to Harding Township and northbound from Route 24 up past Route 10. That's a bit slow, and we have some slow traffic on 24. In a couple of spots, looks like eastbound it's slow into 78, and also westbound we have some slowdowns into 287. And Route 10, some pockets of slow traffic from East Hanover out to 287 and 80 westbound. That's slow into Denville and Rockaway. That's your total traffic update. I'm Janelle Crispin.
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1: Route 80 looks like some steady, heavy volume traveling westbound through Denville into Rockaway, on into Wharton, and all the way into the Stanhope area. And it looks like 24 both directions heading into 287. That's a bit slow. And then 287 at 24 northbound past Route 10, very slow traffic. And we do have a crash reported there. And it looks like 280, you're in fine shape. Now, we do have some problems, certainly extra volume on the Garden State Parkway, East Orange down to Union, both directions. That's your total traffic update. I'm Chanel Crispin.
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18: Lows in the 60s tonight. Tomorrow, sunny. Highs around 80. We're in the 80s right now at the DHA Miller Lite Studios.

0: 105.5 DHA, Evanescence, puts a wrap on my Friday evening. I'm Scotty B, the Southern Fried Maniac. I'll meet you here in a couple of weeks. I'm taking next week off. Jimmy Steele is not taking next week off, and he's not taking tonight off either. He's meeting you here next. Enjoy your Labor Day weekend if you want to. Piece of chicken grease. I'm out of here.
1: On the Garden State Parkway, extra heavy traffic pretty much in both directions from East Orange down to Union. And it looks like we have a crash reported in Irvington. And also very heavy on 287 northbound into 24 and on up past Route 10 with a crash reported there in 24. Pretty heavy in both directions around 287. And Route 80, some westbound slowdowns from Denville out to Wharton and again into Stanhope. Steady heavy traffic there. That's your total traffic update. I'm Janelle Crispin.
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0: Time and temp from RWJ Barnabas Health. We're coming up on 7 o'clock, and we're in the upper 70s all along the Jersey Shore.
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0: 105.5 WDHA, The Rock of New Jersey. Animalistic is brand new stuff from the girls in plush, and it takes care of that Jersey jam. Just after 7, you got me, Jimmy Steele, Nightcrawl, until 11 o'clock tonight when we bring back Mike Anthony after a nap for a medal with Mike. Hey, we'll check the forecast. Looks like a good one for the weekend. Get on some Kiss as well next.
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0: There may be a stray shower somewhere in the weekend, maybe before dawn, maybe after dark. But other than that, I'm just going to say this. Sunny skies, mid to upper 70s, Saturday, Sunday.

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0: Nickelback rocks 105.5 WDHA, the Rock of New Jersey. Brand new stuff. They're back with Rattle the Cage. Jimmy with you, night crawling until 11 from the Miller Lite Studios. It's Miller time and time for a Jersey jam with AC/DC, Pink Floyd, Guns N' Roses, all coming up.
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